0: 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Back to back. Beat to beat.
1: A one, a two, a one, two, three, four.

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